0: roll, camera. Ha-ha! Found you, you fool. Now we have the wonderful Mr. Barryline, who had a big, big hit with Eloise. This is his latest song. So we present on Beat Club today, for your pleasure, Mr. Barryline.
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So many times I wished you were here. But anyhow, our love is like a flickering candle, winding down the prairie.

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97. But the clubs moved on, the radio changed again. Maybe so. But you ask anyone who was on a dance floor in 91, they'll tell you exactly where they were, exactly what they were wearing, exactly whose boots were beside theirs in that line. Some nights just mark you. This was one of them.

and every dream. You may be gone from this world, but your music will live forever.